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1: And now, prepare yourself to be taken through a musical odyssey from the past to the present and into the future. A musical journey that will span nearly a century of the greatest music ever recorded. Now, hold on to your seats. Here comes tonight's entertainment.

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9: All right, show's over. I'm tired.
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0: Goodbye.
10: Good night.
11: Hope you're ready for the next episode. Hey. Smoke weed every day.
12: Son exactamente... Es la una de la madrugada, con 16 minutos. La temperatura en Cauquenes es de 12 grados. Tenemos una humedad del 91%. ¿Qué hora es? Es la una de la madrugada, con 16 minutos. La temperatura de Cauquenes es de... 12 grados. Tenemos una humedad del 91%. En Dinastía seguimos con el trasnoche en Studio Remix.

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1: I took the supermarket flyers from the windowsill. I threw the day old tea from the cup. Packed up the photo album Matthew had made. Memories of a life that's been loved. Took the Garrett Wilson cars and stuffed animals. Pulled the old ginger beer down the sink. Dad always told me, don't you cry when you're down. 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